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0: going to call her Michelle because she doesn't want her real name being used. She said, what's the line between being friendly and getting in the way? One of her single friends got upset because she was talking to some guys that they met while they were out. I wasn't flirting. I wasn't trying to get anyone's attention. I was just being friendly and making conversation. 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

Wednesday night. Hey, it's Party Marty with your Mix 95.9 weather forecast for Goose Creek and Hanahan. We've seen sun and clouds today. Maybe a stray shower. High of 85, 70 overnight. Mostly sunny, 85 tomorrow. More sun on Thursday with a high of 92. Next tide's a high tide at 10:09 later tonight. Just when

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Austin's Mix 95.9 Tuesday night with Party Marty. Looks like we might see some clouds off and on this week. Even Friday starting the weekend with some rain. But Saturday and Sunday are looking great. Sunny and in the mid-80s. 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

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Hey, it's Party Marty with some useful information. In addition to this Sunday being Father's Day, what else is it? It's also called the summer solstice, the longest day of the year.

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The USA turns 250 this year, and the story of freedom runs right through the Lowcountry. In 1776, patriots at Fort Sullivan stood their ground. Palmetto logs absorbed the fire. The British retreated, and Charleston helped spark a revolution. Join us as we honor the United States semi-quincentennial, celebrating the resilience that built our nation. 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

y'all. It's Farty Marty. We got word today that Brooke's surgery went great, and she'll be back very soon. Meanwhile, they're back tomorrow. The Mix 95.9 Two Girls and a Guy Show featuring Tanya and Jay. 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

We're on our way to another Low Country weekend. Hey, y'all, it's Party Marty. Hope you had a great day today. You can turn your ordinary night into something extraordinary. We're sending you to see Alex Warren live June 26th in Charlotte, complete with hotel stay. All you got to do, text the word ordinary to 843-375-0959 for your chance to win right now.

right, y'all. This is the part where I got to say so long. Mix 95.9 is live. We're local because we love you, Low Country. Hey, it's Party Marty. Two girls and a guy featuring Tanya and Jay back tomorrow morning. Brooke will be back soon from her surgery. I'll talk to you tomorrow night at 7 o'clock. Make tomorrow a great day, and thank you for listening.

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1: Attorney John Price knows the Lowcountry.
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2: I'm a Charleston homegrown lawyer, North Charleston homegrown lawyer for that matter. My first couple of years went to College of Charleston. I went to Clemson undergrad, but I went to law school in South Carolina.
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0: We're going to call her Michelle because she doesn't want her real name being used. She said, what's the line between being friendly and getting in the way? 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I wasn't flirting. I wasn't trying to get anyone's attention. I was just being friendly and making conversation. 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
1: I know. I knew it was bad, but I didn't realize it was this bad.
2: What are we talking about?
1: What is something that will make you walk out of a location?
2: Like an establishment?
1: An establishment, yes.
2: Okay.
1: So Jim and I, we went to dinner over the weekend with my sister, our buddy Blake, and I was a little bit behind because the restaurant, actually this could be the thing that would make you want to walk out of an establishment.
2: Your spouse?
1: The restaurant was cat friendly, not inside, but outside. Like the neighborhood cats would come around and they had like bowls to feed them. They weren't allowed in the restaurant, but I was like, oh my God, look at the kitty. I loved it, right?
3: Sure. Yeah.
1: Some people may not. And actually the woman that I was talking to that was outside about to go in as well, she said, you know, some people think it's great like you do. And then some people are like, why do you have cats running around the facility? But that's just what they do to protect the neighborhood cats.
2: I would rather 50 cats over one dog, honestly.
3: I would rather none of them. We had that experience when we went to Jamaica.
1: Yeah.
3: And the cats were just roaming and people were like, oh, hey,
2: like, I don't want them jumping up on my table.
3: No, right. They come up and, you know, people were feeding them and stuff. I don't like it at all. That probably would make me
1: want to leave.
3: Exactly.
1: And that could be a turnoff. And I can see that. But Jim had gone inside. I was still out there again.
2: Playing with the kitties.
1: Talking to the kitties.
3: Of course she was.
1: And then by the time I walked in, I see him kind of turning around like he wants to walk out.
2: Oh.
1: And I said, what's wrong? And he goes, they don't have any seats at the bar. I said,
2: oh, and that's your spot. When you guys go to any place, you would like rather sit at the bar than sit in a table.
1: But we're out of towners. We aren't regulars here.
2: Right. And also, it's not just the two of you. You said there's four of us. Which is much harder to get at a restaurant bar.
1: Sure.
2: At prime time.
1: Right.
2: To get four people all together in a row at the bar.
1: And he started to try. I said, Jim, they've got a table available. Let's just go sit. Like, we're hanging out for a little bit. It's not, you know.

0: know, it's not that big of a deal.
1: Sit at a table.
0: Right. And he huffed and puffed.
2: Oh, boy.
0: The entire time. Like, legit threw a fit at the table. And I was like, are you, like, a toddler right now? What's going on? Do we need to strap you into your chair? Like, put your feet in the little, you know, high chair seat?
1: I had always assumed because, like, Jim is especially compared to you, but in general is fairly quiet.
0: Yeah.
1: So I'd always assumed the sitting at the bar thing was your thing.
0: No.
1: But it's his gym.
3: He likes to watch the TV and he stuff. Does. Yeah, sports.
1: Well, sure, but most places, you know, you go to Buffalo Wild Wings, they got everywhere you can turn your head, there's a screen.
0: He still wants to sit at the bar.
1: Really?
0: And we're sitting at the table. I mean, when I tell you, he takes his menu and he's looking at it and he's like, I don't see anything on here that I like.
1: Boy.
2: Okay, Jam.
0: And it was one of those menus that literally has something for everybody. Calamari, a burger. Fettuccine Alfredo.
3: Right.
0: You want a pizza? They got a pizza. You want a steak?
1: They got tacos. All of it. Yeah.
0: Like, literally everything you could ever want
2: all
0: on a menu was on there. And he's like, there's nothing. Nothing here.
1: Wow.
0: And I was like, okay.
3: Is this all because there were no seats at the bar?
0: Because there were no seats at the bar and he didn't want to sit at the table. And I'm like, well, we don't have a huge choice in the area that we're in right now of other places that we can go to.
1: Right.
0: And we brought food. We were staying at a cabin. I was like, we brought food, but like we brought more snacks, not food.
1: Not planning to cook.
0: Right. Yeah. I don't care. I'll eat that. And I was like, this is really...
1: Did they at least have the high tables where you feel like you're at a bar?
0: Well, that's really what got him going.
1: Uh-oh.
0: Was...
1: I touched a nerve.
0: They did have high top tables.
3: Yeah.
0: There were four of us. Uh-huh. And Jim said, can we get a high top? And the person, the hostess, was like, how many are you? And then he said four. And she goes, that's for six.
2: Oh.
0: And he goes...
3: Oh. Were they crowded? Ooh.
1: So he caught attitude at the door, too.
0: It was well attended, okay. I will say. I wouldn't say crowded. Then there was another four-top available, and he goes, what about that? That's reserved.
2: Like Jim.
0: No, she did not.
1: Yeah, so this
0: she
1: wasn't...
0: She didn't like him.
1: Yeah, this was cumulative.
0: Yeah. I mean, it was baby steps that took him to the toddler fit, but... Again, sitting at the table, he was so upset and he did not want to be at that restaurant.
3: Right.
0: Because he had to sit at a table and not a bar.
1: You know, I was thinking this is a crazy story. Brenna and I left a restaurant this weekend. We straight up walked
0: really?
1: Out. Did not tell them, did not say a word, got up and walked out and left that spot. So I guess you're not alone, Jim.
2: I guess let's do the topic, the one time you walked out of a restaurant. Mm-hmm. I have to think about that.
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1: I got a text message from Julie from West Ashley. She said, it's so funny. We just went last weekend. I absolutely loved the Cats. It did take almost an hour to get seated, though, because there were no seats at the bar.
2: Oh, they were waiting. So they waited for
1: Yes. Talking about the restaurant that I went to over the weekend with my husband and our friend and my sister, and Jim basically threw a little tantrum. Because he didn't really throw a tantrum. He just sat with his arms folded.
2: He was in a mood.
3: Yes, it set him off a little bit.
1: When we couldn't sit at the bar and had to sit at a table. He's just not a table sitter.
3: Right. But,
2: and then again, there were four of you. What time of day were we talking?
1: 4:30.
2: Okay, well.
1: A little early.
2: Yeah, but based on where you were.
1: True.
2: Yeah.
1: True.
3: A lot of options.
2: That was prime dinner time where you were at.
3: Oh, really?
2: Come on, it's all 70-year-olds. That's dinner time.
1: I was asking, you know, what is something that would make you want to leave a place, an establishment, after you walked in, specifically a restaurant? Sarah said, screaming, uncontrolled children that are running around.
2: Mm. Yes.
1: That would make them want to leave.
2: Yeah.
1: Autumn said, one time my husband and I went on a date to a place we really wanted to try. We'd been seated, ordered something to drink. We proceeded to wait well over 30 minutes and there still wasn't a server. We had multiple other servers walk by, but nobody acknowledged us. We asked more than one person who our server was and if we could order, and they kept saying they were going to send somebody over to our table. We eventually just got up and walked out, and nobody said anything to us.
2: Yes, 30 minutes. Not even a stop by at 30 minutes. That's insane. I will say there's something about, I feel like since COVID, there's something that has drastically changed in the quality of going to a restaurant. And I mean the experience, the restaurants, the wait staff, the food, all of it in general. There are a few, there are exceptions, but I feel like by and large, so many, it's just gone so far downhill. And I don't really understand why. I don't know if it's so many people are just Uber Eatsing now, so they don't have to put any real effort into the restaurant itself. I don't know what it is.
3: You would think if that were the case, you would step it up. Like you would go the extra.

0: because now you do have the competition. Even fine dining, you could DoorDash a lot of these places.
1: Yeah, but if there's not that many people coming in, I guess.
0: Yeah, but if you get one person like a Jim, I mean, come on, try to. I'm not condoning what Jim did.
2: Right.
0: But
2: by the way, I just got a text message from Jim saying you are not being sweet to me this morning.
0: I got your back, Jim.
2: You weren't sweet at the restaurant, okay?
1: Well, Brennan and I went out this weekend a couple of times. We went to lunch, and we went one spot this weekend that I will not specify, also mostly because I don't remember what it was called.
2: Okay.
1: But it was one of those, we walked up, and we're like, because we were trying to find a spot, and Brennan was like, we'll go to wherever this place is. Mm-hmm. We walked up, and first of all, they had, like, the sandwich board sign outside where, you know, you write on chalk, whatever the specials were. And this was on Monday, and it had... The chalkboard was all about the great specials that they were doing on Friday. Mm-hmm. So they still had it set out. Like you had, this is a place where they have to close the door and put, you know, and in the morning or the afternoon when they open the door and put the chalkboard out.
2: Right. Yes.
1: And it was 3 days out of date. And they still opened and put it out there and set it up just the way it was supposed to be with completely old information that had nothing to do with what was happening that day.
2: And that probably made you crazy.
1: So there was, well, it didn't make me crazy. It was just like, we made a joke about it. We're like, ha, look at this, like, whatever, okay. But it was still kind of like, that's not great. It wasn't more, it made me upset. It was just like, is this a sign about how, what the quality is going to be like once we walk through the store?
2: Right.
1: And it was. Because then we walked in and it was like one of those, there was almost nobody in there.
2: Right.
1: There was maybe two servers. And it's a fairly large place. But there was a hostess stand, and I was like, I guess we stand here and wait, because it had the stand right there.
2: Right.
1: So I was like, we should wait, and you know, I don't want to just go sit down somewhere and be like, oh, I guess you're going to sit here.
2: Right.
1: So we waited, and then they were like, you know, oh, okay, did you want to come in? And we're like, well, we're 12 feet into the door at this point.
2: We would like that.
0: We would like to.
1: And they're like, all right, well, did you want a table or a booth? And Brenna said booth. She prefers booths. Okay. Jim prefers a bar. She's not quite as militant about it as him.
2: Right.
1: But she said booth. And the woman was just like, okay, we'll sit wherever. I'm like, well, then what is the point of having this
0: stand
1: here?
0: Why are we having a conversation?
1: I'm like, okay, this is not great. And we went and sat down, and Brennan actually went straight to the bathroom, and they brought out this menu. And I'm telling y'all, you said the place you went had everything.
2: Yes.
1: This place had nothing.
2: Oh, geez.
1: It was like, you can have the burger, or you can have the wrap.
0: And that was it?
1: That was basically it. And it was a large place. And a place, also the other thing.
2: But what were their Friday specials?
1: Yeah, the Friday specials sounded great.
2: What could you have had on Friday?
1: None of those were on this menu at all. And then they had a bank of TVs, one of those where it's like three TVs stacked on top of three TVs.
2: Yeah.
1: One of them was working, and all the rest had error messages on them. I got that menu that had the, you know, the two items on it. The thing out front, the reception we got, Brenna came back from the bathroom. I was like, don't even sit down. Like,
2: we're leaving.
1: I was like, there's nothing on this menu. And she was like, yeah, the bathrooms were not great.
2: Oh, let's go.
1: She was like, you want to go? I was like, yes, we are leaving.

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1: 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Closer in, no other accidents or breakdowns on the traffic board. 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
1: At first, I just thought it was a productive mood swing. And now, as I'm self-analyzing a little more, I'm worried that it might be something deeper and darker.
2: Okay.
3: What are you talking about?
1: So I'm a DIY guy.
3: You are.
1: I love doing the projects, but I haven't done any, like really anything in a couple of years.
3: Okay.
1: A couple of tiny little projects here and there. I did my project where I was making the koozie holder.
2: Yes.
1: But literally, I think that was the last thing I really built.
3: Oh, that was a minute ago.
1: That's been a couple of years ago.
2: Yeah. And you were saying you had the itch. You were telling us that you were like ready to do some things.
1: And I typically do that every few months in the past. Like I used to work with the Hand Marching Band, and the big part about that was it gave me things to build for the field props.
3: Right.
1: But I didn't have to spend my money to do it.
2: Right.
1: So I got it out without, you know, spending a whole bunch of money on stuff, especially like when we were living in an apartment or a rented house and stuff like that. I'm like, I don't want to fix this place up.
2: Right.
1: That doesn't make sense. And it gave me that outlet. And then when we bought this house a few years ago, I did a lot of projects in there, built the patio cover, I did some big, big projects.
3: Right.
1: And I just kind of set it down for a while.
2: Mm-hmm.
1: And then here lately, it's kind of been sparking back up again.
3: Getting the itch.
1: But it's largely been around the fact that Tristan is leaving and going off to the Air Force.
3: Mm-hmm.
1: So what are we going to do with that room? And that's kind of where it started from. And now I'm like, am I doing it because I want to build stuff? Or am I doing it to deal with that sort of life change of us becoming empty nesters?
3: Could it be A and B?
1: I think it might be a little from both columns. But I was looking at the numbers. I made myself sit down and run some numbers because I started looking at these projects. And it doesn't help that Brenna has been feeding into it.
2: Yeah. Mm-hmm.
1: Because I'd been like, hey, here's an idea. And she's like, oh, you know what I want done? Like she wants me to tackle the laundry room. We've got one of those cheap wire shelves. She's like, I want a cabinet. I want some real shelves. I want some nice flooring. I'm like, in the laundry room?
3: And this is for you to do.
1: Yeah.
3: Okay.
1: Yeah, oh, yeah, absolutely.
2: But he wants
1: She'll be there for
2: like,
1: the painting.
2: That's the
3: difference.
2: Right, right.
3: Yeah.
1: And she knows I enjoy doing that stuff. But so I was like, okay, well, I'll start planning that.
2: Right.
1: And also, we want to replace the pantry door for our pantry because there's a window in the pantry, and so light will come through that into the kitchen.
3: Right.
1: Okay, so I'll plan for that. And also then, you know, with Tristan moving out, we're going to make that into a studio for me, so I need to do some built-ins. And if I'm going to do my studio, then I should do built-ins for Brenna's studio. And if I'm going to do that stuff, I'm going to need some tools that I don't have right now.
3: Okay.
1: Because I've tried to do some of these projects and tried to eke by with tools that I had. So if I'm going to do these for real and I'm going to do so many projects, then I need these tools.
3: Okay.
1: And then I just started buying tools.
3: Oh, boy.
1: And I was buying them on Amazon, and I was buying them at Lowe's, and I was buying them at Home Depot, because you got to spread those charges out. You know?
2: You only like certain brands.
1: Right.
2: I've learned that about you. You are very particular about the things that you...
1: Yeah, for certain tools, you got to get certain places. But the thing, I mean, I was taking a hard look at myself, and I was like, why am I... I don't have to buy all these tools at different places, but it was like... On Amazon, I'll buy a little bit there because Brenna does all the banking, so she pays all the bills.
3: Right.
1: And I was like, at Lowe's, well, we've got a Lowe's card, so I'll put it on the Lowe's card, so that won't show up for a little while.
3: Right, okay.
1: And then I'll buy a couple other things at Home Depot. I'll take her with me to get a couple of these things so she knows that something's going on. I ran the numbers. I have not started any of these projects yet on just new tools alone, and I have some tools. I've spent $341.
3: On all the tools that you need?
1: Well, not all of them. There's still some more out there.
2: Tanya.
3: Huh?
2: Jay,
1: For me, you know what my spending's
2: like. Listen,

0: I need to be very clear with you. This is not about empty nesting.
1: No.
0: This is not about the itch for wanting to do DIY projects.
1: Solve me.
0: This is the result of you hanging out with Tanya and I.
1: You're taking credit.
2: You're welcome.
0: For over a year. Because just like she said, 300. I'm like, yeah, that's really not that much. Because you know I can
1: that
0: justify.
1: That is true. I've started buying more expensive clothes.
2: Right? You.
0: I can justify any purchase. You know that I can.
1: Yeah.
0: Whether it means debt, whatever. I'm not saying that I have so much money to be able to do it. I just can justify why it is necessary to spend it.
1: So I don't need to do any self-analysis.
0: No.
1: I don't need to dig deeper into my feelings about Tristan leaving. I just need to stop listening to you two.
2: No.
1: I feel much better. This seems much easier for me now.
2: Dude, when you pulled out the paper and said I started writing numbers, I thought 3,000.
1: That's just the tools. I've also bought a $300 door that's in my garage right now.
2: So we have the $600?
1: Saturday, I went and bought a cabinet for $150 that's in my garage right now. I don't have room to... My garage is overflowing with just stuff, and now I'm putting more on top of it, and I have no place to do these projects. Also, I did feel a little bad because we had Tristan's going away party over the weekend.
2: Uh-huh.
1: And I have all these projects. I've got them all done up in AI images, and I was showing them to everybody. This is what we're going to do to his room when he moves out in a week. And I was like, he was like, that's my room? And I was like, well, I mean, it's what your room's
2: used to be a room.
1: But like at his going away party, I was doing that.
2: That's kind of rude.
1: A little bit.
0: You got to stop hanging out with us.
1: Let's make a way for that to be your fault too.

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2: Wow, there is so much going on this week. A huge soccer match ahead, big bands all day Saturday, and our annual Summer Solstice kickoff party, new bites to try, and it all ends with a special salute to Dad. Let's start with this. USA won Friday night, and it was a blast. There were hundreds of people at Red's Ice House cheering for the USA. It was so much fun. So, let's do it again this Friday at 3 when the USA takes on Australia, mate. Then, stick around for music with AC Scar. Red's will be throwing out a new World of Flavor menu, shrimp scampi roja from Italy, and a Mexican Baja bowl worth cheering for. Also, the Caribbean's best Cuban sandwich ever, and everyone will be rooting for our new All-American ribs. 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Yep, three margaritas for $25, V-I-C-T-O-R-Y, and all kinds of cool margaritas in a big World Cup for $10. Yep, it's a huge week on the creek, so you better head to Red's. Red's Ice House in Mount Pleasant on historical Shim Creek.
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15: 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Cloudy with rain today, a high of 85. Next tide is high at 10:45. It is 75 degrees. 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
18: Gerald's Tires and Brakes, 843 Traffic.
19: Still reporting the accident, Jedburgh at drop-off drive, I-26 eastbound at mile marker 219 as well as mile marker 220, and I-26 eastbound at the Ravenel Bridge on-ramp. 972-1152.
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1: I feel so good about myself, about my life decisions. Good. About the things that I've done, even the weird things that I do, like my obsession with raccoons, totally fine.
2: Okay.
1: My love of Britney Spears, it might be a little much.
2: I mean, you're not stalking her or anything.
1: Valid. But again, I'm like, you know what? I'm good.
2: And right? I mean, and you haven't gone, at least yet, you haven't gone and like kidnapped a raccoon and held it hostage
1: exactly.
2: in your house.
1: So right.
2: I think you're okay.
1: You're normal. I am fine. And if you want to feel the same way that I feel right now, I encourage you to watch TLC's My Strange Addiction.
2: Oh, I've only ever seen clips of that over the, I always remember there was one woman who like ate toilet paper.
1: Oh yeah.
3: Cotton balls.
1: Yep.
2: Yeah.
1: So this show was on years ago, right? Like, mm-hmm. and then it kind of, it went off the air. People weren't really watching it anymore. And then they just brought it back for a new season.
2: Oh, really? So I didn't even know it had gone away.
3: I didn't either.
1: It is back in full effect. There are three episodes that have happened so far. This is season 7, mm-hmm. mind you. And you do have to, like, if you're watching it on demand or on Discovery Plus, you've got to go through and click on, you know, get to the season 7. Otherwise, you're going to be watching the original ones, which are still very, very
2: weird.
1: encouraging for your own self.
2: Sure.
1: Your value, right?
2: Like, they're very fine. Validating, yeah.
1: One of the women, I can only talk about a few of them because some I'm going to leave.
3: Is that
1: out.
3: Bad, huh?
1: Let's just say,
2: not spoilers. You just don't want to talk about it on the radio.
1: Let's just say the one that I'm not going to get into detail about is the extreme skincare woman, and the person that really enjoys her pheromones to be her scent, like her perfume.
2: Okay.
1: Okay. So instead of perfume, she her own.
2: Now is the skincare one because that one doesn't make you feel great about yourself. You saw too much in it. No. Okay.
1: No.
2: I got it.
1: But there are others, right? Uh-huh. So like, there's this one girl. Who, if you saw her in life, you'd be like, that's just a normal looking girl, right?
3: Sure.
1: Eats raw meat all the time.
2: Like the Liver King?
1: I know that people eat tartar, like beef tartar, whatever, right? So what's the difference between that and this? She's literally eating hamburger meat, like by the handful, ripping steak, she loves a ribeye, off the bone, like a wild dog, right? Yeah. Then there's the other girl.
2: How many times has she had like worms or indigestion issues?
1: She's actually pretty healthy. She did end up going to see a doctor. And the doctor said that the only concern that she has is that by doing this, sometimes you can't, your immune system can't fight diseases that you get because you've depleted that ability.
2: Oh, okay.
1: With the raw meat and the enzymes
2: that are in it. She worn it down.
1: Right. But she was like, I mean, you're healthy, but this is long term, like not
2: sustainable,
1: for you, right?
3: Right.
1: Okay, there's one girl who has not eaten food in like through her mouth in 5 years.
2: Oh boy!
3: You said through her mouth.
1: She blends up all of her food and then snorts it, so she's still getting her nutrients.
2: I would feel like I was drowning, I feel like.
1: But she said the very first time she did it, it was a dare while she was in college. Somebody dared her, like, oh, snort this, like, not soda, but juice, whatever. Uh-huh. And then she's like, oh, the way it hits. And she did say it's like getting water up your nose the first time. She's like, but then. And she's doing it, and it's like her coffee is dripping out of her nose.
2: Oh.
1: There's another guy that likes to eat bugs, live bugs.
2: Mm-hmm.
1: There's a girl that eats grass. Like, she goes out into the middle of a park and just starts eating.
2: Oh, boy.
3: Like, the people who eat things like the grass and the bugs, whatever, is there some type of deficiency? Because I know some people like
2: there's got to be.
3: Yeah, is there some type of deficiency within them?
1: The raw meat girl, she was, her grandmother and her used to eat it together, and then grandma died, so it's become
3: this tradition.
2: Thing. It's not like an anemic.
1: Bug guy. I can't remember. He was, his whole thing was people all over the world eat bugs, which is very true.
3: And they say it's protein,
1: but not live ones. I mean, I guess if you have
2: there are some,
1: to,
2: but
1: for the most part, like, no, we don't need a creepy crawly in your mouth. Again, well, I guess what I'm trying to say out of all of this is
3: you're normal.
1: If you need a pick-me-up and you need something that's just going to make you go, I got this. I am doing okay.
2: Uh-huh.
1: Watch My Strange Addiction on TLC.

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1: I'm going to help out your mental ability to just like stay calm right now.
2: Okay. We like that.
1: You know how you get those?
3: Protect your peace.
1: Yeah, protect your peace. That's your term. Mm-hmm. I didn't want to say it because it's not mine. I feel like I'd just be stepping on your thing. So I was trying to find a way around it. So you know how you get all these spam messages all the time?
2: Yes.
1: All the emails, all the text messages. And the text messages, it'll say at the bottom, if you don't want this anymore, just reply stop.
2: Correct. Yeah. And they'll leave you alone.
1: No, they won't.
2: They won't?
1: No, I got bad news for you. So if it's something that you signed up for,
2: yes,
1: at some point, like I've done that, like I'll be able to these car washes open around town, and a lot of times there'll be somebody out there with, you know, free car wash,
2: right, and people,
1: they're like, just give us your phone number so we can text you about all the great deals and we'll give you a free car wash today.
2: Right.
1: And I always do that.
3: Well, for me, a lot of my, like, especially with my three things, do you like how I like to blame my job for me,
1: yes,
3: spending frivolous
2: always
3: money?
2: The fault.
1: Maybe you can get a tax deduction for it.
3: Those things that I will go and buy, you know, the subtle makeup, right now they are on my list, let me tell you.
1: Oh, yeah?
3: Because I did sign up so that I could get an extra, like, 15% off or whatever it was.
1: Yep,
3: right?
1: Yep.
3: But you've got to not only, my email, I don't care. Because my email doesn't pop up. My Gmail, it's not my like spam account that I just send all of those things to. It's my actual like personal as well.
2: Right.
3: But it doesn't pop up because it's not, anybody emailing me there is not, it's not work related, right?
1: Okay.
3: So I don't see it. So it doesn't bother me until the next day. And then I see it and I'll just delete or go on it if it's something that's enticing to me.
2: Mm-hmm.
3: But Subtle keeps texting me and I'm talking every
1: day. They're not being subtle?
3: Day. They are not being subtle. And I really liked the product. And now I'm like, you know what?
2: Y'all annoying.
3: I don't like you anymore. We got to break up. You're too needy. I don't know. Exactly.
2: Yeah.
3: You are too needy.
1: I had that with Craig Tools. Which is a tool company. I was looking at some of their stuff and I went on their website and it was like, oh, give us your phone number and we'll give you an extra 20% off or whatever. And I was like, great.
2: Right.
1: And they email me and text me all the time, just like Belk was doing, which I finally had to just, even though I unsubscribed, they still kept on coming. But if you get the text messages from some company like that and it says, you know, if you don't want these anymore, reply stop, you're good.

0: If it's some rando thing, when you reply stop, all that says is, yes, this is a live number.
1: It's an active number.
0: And that database of numbers that you bought is accurate, at least for this person. So you can go ahead and sell it then to other people so they can also send me spam messages. Same thing if you reply in any way, shape, or form. Leave me alone. You do anything, basically. All you're doing is saying, yes, this is a live phone number. Please send me all of the things.
2: So I just hit stop yesterday. First of all, I'm offended because they keep texting me ever since last Tuesday.
1: Is it one that you signed up for, though?
2: I don't even remember.
1: Then it's not, and that's why.
2: I don't remember, but they keep saying, hello, Molly. My name is not Molly.
0: Yes, that's another one. They'll give it all the time. They'll send, because then they'll pick a random name because they want you to reply, that's not my name.
2: Ah.
0: All you're doing is, boom, that's a live phone. Go ahead and send them all the spam messages, send it to everybody else, and then, of course, never click on it, because if you do click on it, then it basically is just saying download whatever spam malware stuff to my phone automatically as soon as I tap the link. That's on your phone, and your phone is all jacked up. So they say just delete and block it. Or I didn't remember this. There's a number you can forward it to.
2: Okay.
0: You forward it to 7726.
1: Okay.
0: And that basically, all the different phone carriers sort of have a database.
2: Uh-huh.
0: And it sends it to that and says, hey, this is a number that spams people. And they will put it in their database so that they'll try to filter it out from getting to you or anybody else.
2: So when I hit stop, because it said, hit text stop to opt out.
0: Molly.
2: I typed Molly. My name is Molly. I hit stop, or I sent the text stop, and it says you reply with the word stop, which blocks all text sent from this number. So that's not true.
0: Yeah, it's probably not. Unless it's a legit thing that you somehow signed up for and didn't realize.
1: Yeah.
0: Does it say what are the actual messages?
1: What did Molly want to buy?
2: Okay. Hello, Molly. Oh, I didn't even read this. Ignite your spark this Valentine's Day with twin flames.
0: Oh. What does that mean?
2: Silky satin sleepwear. Oh, this is like sexy, like Fredericks of Hollywood.
0: Is it that, or is it just silky pajamas?
2: It says silky, designated to boost the romance in any room. So it's PJs, but it's sexy, I guess.
0: Okay.
2: And then the next one says, hello, Molly. This one's just for you. Enjoy 20% off during our secret sale. Shop now with the code FLASH20 if anybody wants to call me. And then underneath it says text stop to opt out. I did all that.
0: Uh-huh.
2: And they didn't text anymore.
0: Okay, well, then it's probably, maybe, I don't know. Were you shopping for some sexy pajamas lately, Tanya Brown?
2: Clearly, I was. I don't remember. I don't. Well, who's Molly?
1: Molly was.
2: Molly was.
0: Is that your nom de plume?
2: Yes, it is. That's my sexy name, Molly.
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1: I got a dilemma that I need y'all's help with. Okay. A little bit of an issue.
2: I hope we can help.
1: So this is my friend Brad. We'll call him Brad. Mm-hmm. Actor friend of mine. And, you know, with acting in the Southeast, not everything happens here in Charleston. So a lot of times I've traveled to Atlanta or Wilmington or down to Jacksonville, different places around the Southeast. Mm-hmm. And he and I have run into each other several times and become friends. And so since you're going to these different places, you...

0: you know, usually have to get a hotel room.
1: Right.
0: So we've started where we will, if we know we're both going to be in a job in the same place, we'll be like, hey, let's just split a room.
1: Perfect.
0: And while we're there, you know, we'll go get something to eat. Maybe we'll get some coffee, things like that. And usually what I'll do, because I have the Amex card and I get all the points and cash back and all that, I'll be like, I'll put it on my card and then I send him a Venmo request.
1: Right. Uh-huh. That makes sense.
0: Right. It makes sense for both of us. He doesn't have the cash back card, so it's no skin off his teeth. He doesn't come up with the money right then.
1: Right.
0: And I'm pretty lackadaisical about it. But it's started to become an issue because it seems like he's, first of all, I've got all these open requests for paying me back. And it seems like he just sort of cherry picks on them.
2: Oh, so like he'll skip over one?
0: Yeah. He's not doing them in chronological order. He's not even doing them in a dollar amount. He just kind of skips around. Every now and again, I'll get paid back.
1: Like he'll pay for the coffee, but not the night that y'all went to dinner and got an appetizer and dessert.
0: Or he'll throw in something like, you know, the next time that we're in the same town together and be like, hey, let's, you know, go hit up IHOP or whatever. He'll be like, I got this one. I'm like, that's great.
2: But what about the money
0: you owe? But that doesn't cancel the 5-6 other things that we have from the last trip.
1: Oof.
0: And I like him. He's a really great guy. And I'm going to keep ending up being around him. And he's going to expect that we're going to split a hotel room.
1: Does that get paid or no?
0: There's been three times. And this has been over like the last year and a half.
2: Right. Okay.
0: Been three times and he paid on one of them, but it was like the middle one.
1: Huh.
0: And
2: the first one and the last one, are they more expensive than
0: They're all about the same. Because he's like me, you know, we're just a couple of dudes and like we don't need a fancy place. So we go to cheap places. And it's not that it's even all that much money.
1: But still.
0: But it is. It's a fact, and like I said, I'm going to keep running into him in this situation.
1: And he's going to expect,
0: right. And I don't know.
1: 843-375-0959. Is there any way to
0: can you resend a request?
3: You could send
0: just through the app,
3: message.
0: And then make and but yeah, but text message. That's just that comes from. I want to be more passive aggressive about it, which I know Tanya is not your vibe.
2: I'll send. It
0: I want to make
2: then.
0: It make it seem like Venmo is reminding him.
3: Nah.
0: Versus me bringing it back up.
1: Or can you reverse, like where you say, hey, man, why don't you put it on your card and then don't pay him?
2: They've already had the discussion.
0: But then I got to do the math of it's just like if we go, he's like, I got this breakfast. I was like, okay, well, I guess I got to see what does that cancel out versus the charges instead of just pay off. The Venmo thing, so we can keep it clean and make sense. Because that's part of the problem, is because you know how organized I am.
1: Yeah.
0: It's not even so much just about the money. It's like, now I got to figure out does this cancel out that? Does it not cancel out this? Does he think it's for that?
2: There's no cancel. This guy knows he owes you. He's, like you said, cherry picking what he owes you.
0: Right.
2: And then for you to resend it, he already knows. So you need to either pick up the phone and call him or text him and say, dude, run me my money. You need to tell him that.
0: There's got to be a better option than me just confronting him face to face. 843-375.

0: From pop anthems you know, I want it, to the beats you'll have on repeat. 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
1: My buddy and I, we've been splitting some different bills and going out to eat, going to having a hotel room that we split, things like that, and he is just not responding to my Venmo requests. Not all of them, anyhow. He just sort of seems to be picking and choosing, and I don't know what to do.
2: Good morning. What's your name and where are you calling from?
3: Brandy. I'm calling from Somerville.
2: Please tell Jay that he needs to call this guy and tell him.
1: Then he's a nice guy.
3: So what? Nice guys owe money all the time. And it's not a problem to say, hey, do you mind squaring up with these outstanding invoices that I've sent you for past trips?
1: I love how you call them invoices.
2: Right.
1: It sounds like a very business transaction.
2: I mean, technically, that's what they are.
3: It is business. It's business all day, and it's your money. You didn't give him a loan, so he agreed to pay you a certain amount. He owes that money, and it's not an issue. He probably forgot. Probably not even on his mind. So he's probably like, oh, yeah, you know what? You're right. Let me get that to you.
1: Yeah, I think that's part of it is he thinks if he picks up something here and there that it cancels
2: it's
1: it out.
2: It's working it out.
4: I don't understand how he thinks that.
1: That's because you're an accountant.
2: And I will say, like, in Jay's defense, because I'm one of those people, I love money, but I hate money. I hate dealing with money with
1: yes.
2: people, with friends, with all
1: yep.
2: of that. I mean, I don't like to ask people for money, even if it's owed to me. It makes me feel uncomfortable. And I know that's such a weird quality considering how, like, bossy and outspoken I can
1: right.
2: be
1: right.
2: with so
1: you
2: many other
1: but
2: things.
1: But money makes things just, it makes things weird.
2: It does. So I can see why you're feeling a certain way about bringing it up. I love the idea. Idea of just saying, yeah, give me my money.
3: Well, is Venmo, I don't know if Venmo does like Cash App. After so long, it will cancel out requests.
1: Oh.
3: He might not see it. He might not see it.
2: Ooh, or you can be like, that's it, Jay. This what? Is the passive aggressive way.
1: Mm-hmm.
2: All you have to do is say, I think my Venmo's got canceled. I don't see them in there anymore. And just you cancel it and then resend it.
1: I don't know. I think I go super business like she said. And I will type up an actual invoice. With the itemized things on it, and then I will just send
3: yes.
1: it to him through like registered mail as if
3: yes.
1: it came from my business manager.
3: Certified, so he has to sign for it.
1: There you go.
2: Thank you for calling.
3: You're welcome. Good luck.
4: I just can't do passive aggressive.
1: You don't.
4: I don't know how.
1: You've honestly said it in the last couple of weeks off air. You try like explain passive aggressive to me, and you're like, I don't get it. Why don't you just go right at him?
4: Yeah, I don't think that's I have the capability of being that. Like my throat is closing up for you right now, because Brad could be the nicest guy, but Brad is also shiesty, and you can tell him I said that.
1: Oh,
4: he's shiesty because he is picking what he wants to pay you, and with you not saying anything, you're not gonna get your money.
2: Mm-hmm.
4: So you
1: that has become clear.
4: Yeah, you can send the Venmo. Again, you could be passive aggressive. You could do all those things. You're not getting your money. Now, how long have you known this guy?
1: 6 years.
4: That's, and he's disrespectful.
1: But it's just been like,

0: started
1: no,
0: happening.
1: No, but 6 years into knowing him, and he's doing this to you now.
0: Yeah.
1: Now he's not. I wouldn't moving forward. Let me tell you what to do. Moving
2: Hold on, but do you think he can't afford it? Is that what it is?
1: Or is what he's treating when they go out to coffee and stuff? He got some money.
0: He has some money, and it's. I mean, he does more of the traveling around than I do, and doing small acting gigs, and he's been in a ton of music videos. He does not have a steady income the way that I do.
2: Okay,
0: it's more of
1: steady
0: a
1: steady stay home
0: by job by job. What's it, Tanya?
2: You should steady stay home, is what she said.
0: Yeah, no, you know what? That's as close as you come to passive aggressive.
1: Oh, that
0: those
1: was
0: little
1: that?
0: Comments. That, yeah, yes. That was passive aggressive. You okay. Finally got there.
1: Okay, good.
2: Now, what would you say, Tanya?
1: Moving forward, uh-huh. The next gig that you guys would share together,
0: right?
1: And there's a possibility of room sharing. I would have to. You know what? I've decided that I'm just going to get a hotel room on my own and just leave it at that, because that guy is not going to give you back your money, unfortunately. Now,
0: can I like blame it on Brennan? Brennan doesn't want me to
1: blame
0: split
1: it on
0: bills
1: you. Blame it
0: something?
1: On me and Brooke. I'm blaming
2: I'm
1: on
2: not
1: whoever.
2: Mad at that.
1: Blame it on the rain. I don't but I will say this. I didn't realize you knew him for 6 years.
0: Yeah.
1: It depends on the level of friendship. Because Brooke can call me, hey, you're going XYZ, can you pick up, blah, blah, blah.
2: Yeah.
1: And she will always say to me how much I owe you. And right. I say, I got you.
2: Yeah.
0: Right.
1: But we do it to get
2: mutually.
1: That's a thing
0: yeah,
1: that we do.
0: That's what I expected this to be.
1: You ain't got that kind of friend.
0: No.

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0: 843-375-0959. I am looking for anyone listening who went back to an ex and it actually worked. I have a friend of mine who is contemplating getting back with an ex right now.
1: Okay.
0: And is obviously a little trepidatious about
1: it. Sure, as they should be.
0: Because if you broke up, you broke up for a reason.
2: Correct.
1: Right.
0: Now, they broke up 3 years ago, and they just kind of started running in each other's circles again. Like, it just started to where they have run into each other a few times. And, you know, time has passed. And that was one of the big questions is, like, is there a specific amount of time that you have to wait?
2: Right.
0: Like, if it was only 6 months, the wounds are still open.
1: Right.
0: You still have that, you know.
1: Whatever it was that led to the breakup is probably still going on.
0: Exactly.
1: Nobody's changed that much in 6 months. What kind of relationship did they have when they were together?
0: They were together for not a year, like a little less than a year,
2: okay.
0: I want to say. And I mean, it was serious. They were in their early 30s.
1: Mm-hmm.
0: And so they really liked each other. Obviously, if you stay together past 6 months at that time, you kind of know that you're moving in a different direction.
1: Right.
0: More towards like the serious, possible marriage, all of those things. And then it got to the point where he was not, like, I don't want to be rude, but he wasn't financially stable enough for her and wasn't looking like he was going to be going
1: down
0: that path.
1: Didn't seem like he cared about it.
0: Right. And not frivolous like me. Like, not, I mean, I know I spend money, but I make sure that my account has money in it.
2: Right.
0: But he just, she wanted bigger. She wanted more.
1: Right. He didn't seem like he was terribly ambitious.
0: Right. Yeah. Yes. And again, she's not a gold digger. She's not looking for somebody to, you know, pay for all of her stuff.
1: Right.
0: But she just wanted somebody who is on like a level field with
1: somebody
0: her.
1: Who wants more than what they currently have, more out of life, whatever that means for them. Some sort of passion.
0: Correct.
1: Drive.
0: Well, so since they've kind of met back up again and have hung out, nothing serious has happened. It's been very casual, but like you could tell the sparks are
1: still there. Right. Yeah, still some chemistry.
0: But they haven't hooked up or anything at this point.
1: Mm-hmm.
0: But it's definitely flirty. Text messages are happening. There's, there's a rekindling of something.
1: So it's more than just bumping into them.
0: Correct.
1: In public. They're actually communicating, text messaging.
0: Correct.
2: Okay. So there is something.
0: There is something, but he is still the same guy he was
1: three years ago or four years ago. Since then he's opened his own business and he's got patents out there or something like that.
0: And I mean, he's fine. He has an apartment by himself. Like he lives like an adult, like he has an apartment by himself. She has her own house. He has a job that's steady enough for his liking. He's not a big traveler. He's not a big, like, those aren't his big goals in life.
2: But are those the goals that she has?
0: They are kind of, but she also was saying, and this is her big dilemma, is in the past 3 years, she's dated other people.
1: Mm-hmm.
0: And she's like, and I've dated ones that have the financial means
1: and the ambition.
0: On my level and ambition and all of that. And it still didn't work out. And like, there was a lot of things that I didn't like on that end. Is this something that I should maybe let go of? Is this, can you go back to an ex?
1: Should you
0: go back to an ex? And in this position where she is, you know, he's not a bad guy. He takes care of himself. It's not like he's asking her, take me out to the fanciest dinner. No, he goes out maybe once a week for a meal and enjoys it and can afford to take her out once a week. She's more of a three times a week girl.
1: Right.
0: You know, just to dinners or coffee or lunch or whatever.
1: But I'm hoping, that even when they were together, even though he wasn't ambitious with his own life, he was positive towards her.
0: Yes.
1: He was giving, he was loving, all of that. It wasn't that he was passive in that part.
0: No, there wasn't ever really a conflict. It was just that I want more.
1: Mm-hmm.
0: I want somebody that wants more.
1: And you don't seem to,
2: And today, I see where she is sitting, but not even thinking about right now, because right now it's shiny and new again.
0: Mm-hmm.
2: She has to think 10 years from now, if there is no growth from him, will she still be satisfied?
0: Right.
1: Right.
2: So I have some thoughts. She might not like my answer. And you can't help who you love.
0: Sure.
2: And I have a feeling
1: the heart wants what it wants.
2: It does.

0: does. It does. But then just because the heart wants what it wants, do you actually give it?
1: Yeah.
0: 843-375-0959.
2: Think they're right? Think they're way off? Tell them. 843-375-0959. 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

0: Whatever kind of morning you're having, you're not having it alone. 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
1: I just woke up and tuned into the app, heard about getting back with an ex, and just started yelling, "Don't do it!" That's from Megan Rosemetz this morning.
2: Oh, that was Megan doing?
1: Yes.
2: I wonder what her kids and husband thought about
1: probably
2: that.
1: Freaking out. Like, we didn't do anything, Mom, I swear. A friend of mine is contemplating maybe sparking romantic feelings again with an ex. Mm-hmm. They broke up about 3 years ago. It wasn't a horrible breakup.
2: I was wondering about that because I didn't remember you saying how long it had been since.
1: It was about 3 years. And it wasn't a horrible breakup. He just really wasn't as ambitious as she would have liked. She's a real go-getter. She wants this big, beautiful, fabulous life.
3: Right.
1: And he was okay with in her eyes, mediocrity. Right.
2: But he was good to her.
1: Yeah, absolutely.
2: Not financially, but emotionally.
1: Right. Correct. And it's not like he wouldn't take her out on dates or do things. And she's in no way a gold digger. So let me make that clear. Like, I don't want it to seem like she's like, well, I need a fancy dinner every single night. It was just more so like, you know, she would work 10 hours a day. And at his 8, he was done. She works on weekends, and that is
2: right. And she was trying to move up the ladder, and he was like,
3: "Right, I'm good where I am.
2: The ladder ain't going nowhere. Why I got to move up it?"
1: Right. And I mean, he's got his own place. He's got an apartment. Mm-hmm. He is, you know, taking care of himself and living the life he wants to live. And they just reconnected recently, started running around in the same circles. They haven't hooked up or anything, so it's not like it's moved into that level yet, but they are texting and things are getting a little flirty.
3: Right.
1: And she did say that, you know, not everything else, but everything else was pretty much great. You know, he was a good guy. She was very attracted to him. He was attracted to her. The chemistry was there. All of that was there. It was just that ambition that she lost. But it's been 3 years. She's dated other people. And none of them, and they all had ambition. And none of them
2: they had ambition, they weren't emotionally connected and good for her necessarily, which I think is a huge component because if that was her big hurdle to get over, and she's seen maybe that's not so much of a hurdle after all.
3: Right. And we know it's not about the money. So even though they had or they could give her.
1: It is, but it's not.
3: Yeah,
1: she obviously wants to live a certain life, and he doesn't care to work harder to do that. He could make more money if he worked harder. Mm-hmm. He doesn't want to do that. That's not a priority in his life.
2: Right.
1: Peace and a happy home and relaxing and all of those things.
3: Just getting by.
1: But to him, it's thriving. Right.
3: But for her,
1: it's just getting by.
3: Exactly.
1: Correct. Well, Carly said, "Don't you settle one little bit, babe." That's all in caps, by the way. Your guy who you want and wants you is out there. And then Katie said, "If she's having to think this hard about it, it's a no for me."
2: Mm.
3: Well, I wrote some notes down.
1: Okay.
2: Oh, she got notes.
3: I have 4 points that I want her to listen to.
2: Okay. Is this a PowerPoint presentation?
3: Yes, it is.
2: We need to bring out the screen?
1: I mean, listen, Tanya has been married
2: three
1: times.
3: I have.
1: The third time is the charm for her. Mm-hmm. So she's got some experience and good advice.
3: Right. So first of all, she should never have to settle. Because when you do, it will get old real quick.
2: Mm-hmm. Yeah.
3: When the honeymoon stage is over now, and I know, at least for me, I hold stuff in, and even though it's anger, I don't let it out. But once you unleash it, like, the truth is going to come out. She's going to be angry about for settling. So that's the first thing she shouldn't do. Have a conversation about why it didn't work the first time.
2: Mm-hmm. Yes. Don't just jump back in.
3: Do not. I don't care what he's saying to you in text message. I don't care how you're feeling right now. You need to have a conversation about why it didn't work the first time. Be honest and say, look, right now, the way I see you is the same way I saw you 3 years ago. Mm-hmm. And you're still sitting in the same spot.
2: Mm-hmm.
3: There has been no movement. And the last one, these are the things that I need. Now, I am not asking you to change.
1: Girl, they haven't even kissed again.
3: I know, but this is before.

0: This is before. I'm not asking you to change. We both need to change and compromise a little, and we could be okay. These are the things, these are the steps. I mean, she doesn't have to take my advice because, again, I've been divorced twice. But these are the things I wish I could have told myself back then. If you settle, you will forever have to settle. And it's not going to change.
1: Well, you're going to have to settle in one way or another. It's just like buying a house or a car. Like, it's not going to hit every single point. Like,
0: it's
1: you're talking
0: not.
1: About compromise. No. So it's you got to define what settling is for you.
0: For me, I can't settle if I know you're never going to have any movement.
2: Mm. What's that whole saying of you can't go down to somebody else's level? Were you telling me about this? Snoop said it. Like, you can't go down to somebody else's level. They got to raise up to yours. If you've already gotten to a place that you want to be, if I want you to be with me, you got to raise up to where I am.
0: Right.
1: Okay.
0: And that, it might take a couple of years for him to get there. But you know what, dude? If we want to be together, I can't meet you down there.
1: Right.
0: You already know from the last time I wasn't meeting you there. Now, on the same thing, he can say to her, well, I can't meet you way up there because those are not what I want. But meet somewhere in the middle, or it's not going to work again.
2: Well, I will tell you, Lisa has a completely different perspective on this. She just sent a text message. I will tell you what she said next.

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0: music station.
1: She is going through a little bit of a dilemma right now because she doesn't know if she should get back with her ex. The reason they split is because he wasn't super ambitious and she is. Mm-hmm. They got together. It was like 4 years ago. They were together for a year and then broke up. So, right. And again, not bad blood except for that. Lisa had a different opinion than most of us. There were a lot that were saying, oh, she's playing with fire, mm-hmm. or you don't Run. Necessarily want to do that. Run, don't go back to an ex. Your perfect man is out there. But Lisa said, big, beautiful, bold life. It's all based on your perception. Comparison kills your soul, self-esteem, and darkens your self-perception of goodness in your life. A great man who loves you is priceless. Mm.
2: So the lights turn out.
1: What did you just say?
3: Huh? Was that out loud?
1: Did you say till the Your lights turn
4: Your internal monologue
1: off?
4: Again.
1: Did I say that out loud?
4: Wow, Tanya.
1: What? Oh my gosh.
4: Tell us what you really, how you really feel.
2: That mortgage was payment funny. Hit.
1: Well.
2: Pay that insurance. Car notes due. And then we got babies.
4: Oh boy.
1: Well, Karen said, I always tell my daughters, you don't read the same book twice expecting a different ending.
4: Ooh.
1: Unless there are children involved, which we know they're not right now, or you've gone to counseling, usually an ex is an ex for a reason. Now, if they were broke up at 19, immature, and now they're 35, maybe. But if this was just last month, no, keep moving forward. Now, it was 3 years ago, but they are in their mid-30s, and they were when they were dating. Mm. So now they're in their like later 30s.
3: Right.
1: But yeah, I mean, the majority says no, except for Lisa, which Lisa, thank you for your comment.
3: I like her positivity, but this is
1: Lisa said, Tanya, you're too funny.
2: Sorry, Lisa.
1: And then but Lisa got some shade too. She goes, it's 3 years and she's still searching, just saying.
4: Oh, yeah. See? Yeah. Maybe she's the problem.
3: Well, Steve in Somerville, he says, listen, tell your friend it's a trap. Oh. Getting back with an ex is exactly like thinking traffic on I-26 is going to clear up just because you pass one exit. It might look smooth for a mile, but you're going to hit the same deadlock eventually. I tried it twice with the same woman. We broke up because we argued about money, got back together 2 years later, and guess what? We still argued about money. People don't change that much.
4: Mm. I don't know. I think the circumstances have to be taken in. What did you want then versus what do you want now? And I can, you know, I'm proof of that. Mm-hmm. Brennan and I were high school sweethearts. Mm-hmm. We broke up. I went, joined the Army, came back. We got back together and we've been married now for, we're coming up on 30 years here pretty soon.
3: Right.
4: So it can work, but I think there's a difference. We were dumb high school kids. We didn't know what we wanted. We didn't know who we were. Mm-hmm. But for your friend, you know, she was already in her 30s by the time they were together and it didn't work. And even though she's found other people that were ambitious, which we keep saying that was the hurdle she had. This guy just doesn't seem to be ambitious.
3: Right.
4: He was good to her emotionally and all of that. They had strong connection. He just didn't seem to want as much fire in his belly as she does and what she thinks she wants. I mean, if he hasn't changed, which it doesn't sound like he has, it's like, what did Lisa say? You don't read the same book twice expecting a different ending?
1: That wasn't Lisa. That was somebody else. But yes, there was
4: that's the whole thing.
1: That was Brittany who said that.
4: If you change what you want or your perspective has changed once you want, then yes.
3: Right.
4: But if you don't, I mean, she really has to ask herself that question. If he hasn't changed by now, he probably isn't going to. Are you going to legitimately be okay with that? And maybe you can. Maybe you're the breadwinner. Maybe that's a good support system for you because he's stable and you're not competing of, you know, his job's going to take him here. Your job's going to take you there. You don't get to see each other all the time. You have stability in him. So maybe that is a positive, but she's going to have to ask that question.
3: But not of herself. She needs to ask the same questions to him.
4: I think he's answered that question. I'm not changing.
3: You know what? Right now, it's really new. So ask him those questions. See where his head is at. Mm-hmm. I really want to be with you. So I know what you want. I know what you need. I'm willing to meet you in the middle so we can be together. Because I would put the ball all on him.

0: because he's the one who's still stuck. She's still motivated to elevate herself.
1: Right.
0: She's sitting right there.
1: But she's got the problem. It doesn't sound like he does.
0: Yeah, but if he already knows, trust me, he knows what she wants in life.
1: Right.
0: He's waiting for her to say, okay, I love you enough to just settle for what you want to give me. That's not good enough. Because 5 years, 10 years down the line, the lights might just be getting cut off.
1: But it's about more than just money, Tanya.
0: It's not that. But if he's not motivated now, the older we get, the tireder we get. If he's not motivated at 30, by the time he's 50, that's what I'm saying. He's not
1: changing. He's not changing. He's saying, you know, I think that's great that you have that fire in your belly. I am here to support you in that, but it's not going to be me.
2: I am going to let Lisa kind of wrap this up for us because
0: she came back again.
2: She knows how to be nice, nasty, and I just love it.
0: I love it.
2: She said both sides have to put the effort into the relationship. It's hard to incorporate another into your life when you've been independent and single. Then she says, she's almost 40. Is she too selective?
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14: 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We got clouds with rain today, a high of 85. Next tide is high at 10:45. We are sitting at 76 degrees. 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
18: 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Stall at Ashley Phosphate. Main at Old Pond and I-26 eastbound at the Ravenel Bridge on-ramp. You can be our eyes and ears on the roadway. Call us. Let us know what you see. 972-11.
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0: 9.
1: I knew it was bad, but I didn't realize it was this bad.
2: What are we talking about?
1: What is something that will make you walk out of a location?
2: Like an establishment?
1: An establishment, yes.
2: Okay.
1: So Jim and I, we went to dinner over the weekend with my sister, our buddy Blake, and I was a little bit behind because the restaurant, actually this could be the thing that would make you want to walk out of an establishment.
2: Your spouse?
1: The restaurant was cat friendly, not inside, but outside. Like the neighborhood cats would come around and they had like bowls to feed them. They weren't allowed in the restaurant, but I was like, oh my God, look at the kitty. I loved it, right?
3: Sure. Yeah.
1: Some people may not. And actually the woman that I was talking to that was outside about to go in as well, she said, you know, some people think it's great like you do. And then some people are like, why do you have cats running around the facility? But that's just what they do to protect the neighborhood cats.
2: I would rather 50 cats over one dog, honestly.
3: I would rather none of them. We had that experience when we went to Jamaica.
1: Yeah.
3: And the cats were just roaming and people were like, oh, here,
2: like,
3: kitty,
2: I don't want
3: kitty.
2: Them jumping up on my table.
3: No, right. They come up and, you know, people were feeding them and stuff. I don't like it at all. That probably would make me
1: want to leave.
3: Exactly.
1: And that could be a turnoff. And I can see that. But Jim had gone inside. I was still out there again.
2: Playing with the kitties.
1: Talking to the kitties.
3: Of course she was.
1: And then by the time I walked in, I see him kind of turning around like he wants to walk out.
2: Oh.
1: And I said, what's wrong? And he goes, they don't have any seats at the bar. I said,
2: oh, and that's your spot. When you guys go to any place, you would rather sit at the bar than sit in a table.
1: But we're out-of-towners. We aren't regulars here.
2: Right, and also it's not just the two of you. You said there's four
1: of us.
2: Which is much harder to get at a restaurant bar.
1: Sure.
2: At prime time to get four people all together in a row at the bar.
1: And he started to try. I said, Jim, they've got a table available. Let's just go sit. Like, we're hanging out for a little bit. It's not, you know, it's not that big of a deal.
2: Sit at a table.
1: Right. And he huffed and puffed.
3: Oh, boy.
1: The entire time. Like, legit threw a fit at the table. And I was like, are you, like, a toddler right now? What's going on? Do we need to strap you into your chair? Like, put your feet in the little, you know, high chair seat.
2: I had always assumed because, Jim is especially compared to you, but in general is fairly quiet.
1: Yeah.
2: So I'd always assumed the sitting at the bar thing was your thing.
1: No.
2: But it's his thing.
3: He likes to watch the TV and
1: does.
3: Yeah, sports.
2: Sure, but most places, you know, go to Buffalo Wild Wings, they got everywhere you can turn your head, there's a screen.
1: He still wants to sit at the bar.
2: Really?
1: And we're sitting at the table. I mean, when I tell you, he takes his menu and he's looking at it and he's like, I don't see anything on here that I like.
2: Boy.
3: Okay, Jam.
1: And it was one of those menus that literally has something for everybody. Calamari, a burger, fettuccine Alfredo.
3: Right.
1: You want a pizza? They got a pizza. You want a steak?
2: They got tacos. Yeah.
1: Like, literally everything you could ever want
3: all
1: on a menu was on there. And he's like, there's nothing here.
2: Wow.
1: And I was like, okay.
3: Is this all because there were no seats at the bar?
1: Because there were no seats at the bar and he didn't want to sit at the table. And I'm like, well, we don't have a huge choice in the area that we're in right now of other places that we can go to.
2: Right.
1: And we brought food. We were staying at a cabin. I was like, we brought food, but like we brought more snacks, not like food.
2: Not planning to cook.
1: Right. Yeah. I don't care. I'll eat that. And I was like, this is really.
2: Did they at least have the high tables where you feel like you're at a bar?
1: Well, that's really what got him going.
2: Uh-oh.
1: Was.
2: I touched a nerve.
1: They did have high top tables.
3: Yeah.
1: There were four of us. Uh-huh. And Jim said, can we get a high top? And the person, the hostess, was like, how many are you? And then he said four. And she goes, that's for six.
3: Oh.
1: And he goes,
3: were they crowded? Ooh.
2: So he caught attitude at the door too.
1: It was well attended, okay. I will say. I wouldn't say crowded. Then there was another four top available and he goes, what about that? That's reserved.
3: Like Jim.
1: No, she did not.
2: Yeah, so this
1: she
2: wasn't.
1: She didn't like him.
2: Yeah, this was cumulative.
1: Yeah. I mean, it was baby steps that took him to the toddler fit. Mm. But again, sitting at the table, he was so upset and he did not want to be at that restaurant.
3: Right.
1: Because he had to sit at a table and not a bar.
2: You know, I was thinking this is a crazy story. Brennan and I left a restaurant this weekend. We straight up
3: You just left?
2: Got up and walked.
1: Really?
2: Out. Did not tell them, did not say a word. Got

0: up and walked out and left that spot. So I guess you're not alone, Jim.
1: I guess let's do the topic, the one time you walked out of a restaurant. Mm-hmm. I have to think about that.
0: 843-375-0959.

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0: 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They roll out the hits and laughs.
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0: Two girls, one guy. 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
1: I got a text message from Julie from West Ashley. She said, it's so funny. We just went last weekend. I absolutely loved the Cats. It did take almost an hour to get seated, though, because there were no seats at the bar.
2: Oh, they were waiting. So they waited for
1: the bar. They waited, yes. Talking about the restaurant that I went to over the weekend with my husband and our friend and my sister, and Jim basically threw a little tantrum. Because he didn't really throw a tantrum. He just sat with his arms folded.
2: He was in a mood.
3: Yes, it set him off a little bit.
1: When we couldn't sit at the bar and had to sit at a table. He's just not a table sitter.
3: Right.
2: But, and then again, there were four of you. What time of day were we talking?
1: 4:30.
2: Okay, well.
1: A little early.
2: Yeah, but based on where you were.
1: True.
3: Weren't a lot of options.
2: That was prime dinner time where you were at.
3: Oh, really?
2: Come on, it's all 70-year-old. That's dinner time.
1: I was asking, you know, what is something that would make you want to leave a place, an establishment, after you walked in, specifically a restaurant. Sarah said, screaming, uncontrolled children that are running around.
2: Mm. Yes.
1: That would make them want to leave.
2: Yeah.
1: Autumn said, one time my husband and I went on a date to a place we really wanted to try. We'd been seated, ordered something to drink. We proceeded to wait well over 30 minutes and there still wasn't a server. We had multiple other servers walk by, but nobody acknowledged us. We asked more than one person who our server was and if we could order, and they kept saying they were going to send somebody over to our table. We eventually just got up and walked out, and nobody said anything to us.
2: Yes, 30 minutes. Not even a stop by at 30 minutes. That's insane. I will say there's something about, I feel like since COVID, there's something that has drastically changed in the quality of going to a restaurant. And I mean the experience, the restaurants, the wait staff, the food, all of it in general.
3: Right.
2: There are exceptions, but I feel like by and large, it's just gone so far downhill. And I don't really understand why. I don't know if it's so many people are just Uber Eatsing now, so they don't have to put any real effort into the restaurant itself. I don't know what it is.
3: You would think if that were the case, you would step it up. Like, you would go the extra because now you do have the competition. Even fine dining, you could DoorDash a lot of these places.
2: Yeah, but if there's not that many people coming in, I guess I'm
3: so
2: like...
3: Yeah, but if you get one person, like a Jim, I mean, come on, try to... I'm not condoning what Jim did.
1: Right.
3: But...
1: By the way, I just got a text message from Jim saying you are not being sweet to me this morning.
3: I got your back, Jim.
1: You weren't sweet at the restaurant, okay?
2: Well, Brennan and I went out this weekend a couple of times. We went to lunch, and we went one spot this weekend that I will not specify, also mostly because I don't even remember what it was called.
1: Okay.
2: But it was one of those, we walked up, and we're like, because we were trying to find a spot, and Brennan was like, we'll go to wherever this place is.
1: Mm-hmm.
2: We walked up, and first of all, they had, like, the sandwich board sign outside, whatever the specials were. And this was on Monday, and it had, the chalkboard was all about the great specials that they were doing on Friday.
1: Mm-hmm.
2: So they still had it set out. Like, you had, this is a place where they have to close the door and put, you know, and in the morning or the afternoon when they open the door and put the chalkboard out.
1: Right. Yes.
2: And it was 3 days out of date. And they still open.

0: opened and put it out there and set it up just the way it was supposed to be with completely old information that had nothing to do with what was happening that day.
1: And that probably made you crazy.
0: So there was, well, it didn't make me crazy. It was just like, we made a joke about it. We're like, ha, look at this, like, whatever, okay. But it was still kind of like, that's not great. It wasn't more, it made me upset. It was just like, is this a sign about how, what the quality is going to be like once we walk through the store?
1: Right.
0: And it was. Because then we walked in and it was like one of those, there was almost nobody in there.
1: Right.
0: There was maybe two servers. And it's a fairly large place. But there was a hostess stand, and I was like, I guess we stand here and wait, because it had the stand right there.
1: Right.
0: So I was like, we should wait, and you know, I don't want to just go sit down somewhere and be like, oh, I guess you're going to sit here.
1: Right.
0: So we waited, and then they were like, you know, oh, okay, did you want to come in? And we're like, well, we're 12 feet into the door at this point.
2: We would like that. We would
0: like to. And they're like, all right, well, did you want a table or a booth? And Brenna said booth. She prefers booths. Okay. The way Jim prefers a bar. She's right. Not quite as militant about it as him.
1: Right.
0: But she said booth. And the woman was just like, okay, we'll sit wherever. I'm like, well, then what is the point of having this
2: stand
0: here?
2: Why were you having
0: here?
2: A conversation?
0: I was like, okay, this is not great. And we went and sat down, and Brennan actually went straight to the bathroom, and they brought out this menu. And I'm telling y'all, you said the place you went had everything.
1: Yes.
0: This place had nothing.
1: Oh,
0: geez. It was like, you can have the burger or you can have the wrap.
1: And that was it?
0: That was basically it. And it was a large place. And a place, also the other thing.
1: But what were their Friday specials?
0: Yeah, the Friday specials sounded great.
1: What could you have had on Friday?
0: None of those were on this menu at all. And then they had a bank of TVs, one of those where it's like three TVs stacked on top of three TVs.
1: Yeah.
0: One of them was working, and all the rest had error messages on them. I got that menu that had the two items on it. The thing out front, the reception we got, Brenna came back from the bathroom. I was like, don't even sit down. Like,
1: we're leaving.
0: I was like, there's nothing on this menu. And she was like, yeah, the bathrooms were not great.
1: Let's go.
0: She was like, you want to go? I was like, yes, we are leaving.
3: 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They're all ears. 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

0: Daryl's Tires and Brakes, 843 Traffic.
1: Crash reported I-26 eastbound at the 526 westbound interchange. Also I-26 eastbound at Aviation Avenue. Slow going 526 eastbound approaching the Don Halt. Let us know what you see. 972-1152.

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1: At first, I just thought it was a productive mood swing. And now, as I'm self-analyzing a little more, I'm worried that it might be something deeper and darker.
2: Okay.
3: What are you talking about?
1: So, I'm a DIY guy.
2: You are.
1: I love doing the projects, but I haven't done any, like, really anything in a couple of years.
2: Okay.
1: A couple of tiny little projects here and there. I did my my project where I was making the koozie holder.
0: Yes.
1: But literally, I think that was the last thing I really built.
2: Oh, that was a minute ago.
1: That's been a couple of years ago.
0: Yeah. And you were saying you had the itch. You were telling us that you were like ready to do some things.
1: And I typically do that every few months in the past. Like I used to work with the Hand Marching Band, and the big part about that was it gave me things to build for the field props.
2: Right.
1: But I didn't have to spend my money to do it.
0: Right.
1: So I got it out without, you know, spending a whole bunch of money on stuff, especially like when we were living in an apartment or a rented house and stuff like that. I'm like, I don't want to fix this place up.
0: Right.
1: That doesn't make sense. And it gave me that outlet. And then when we bought this house a few years ago, I did a lot of projects in there, built the patio cover. I did some big, big projects.
2: Right.
1: And I just kind of set it down for a while.
0: Mm-hmm.
1: And then here lately, it's kind of been sparking back up again.
2: Getting the itch.
1: But it's largely been around the fact that Tristan is leaving and going off to the Air Force.
2: Mm-hmm.
1: So what are we going to do with that room? And that's kind of where it started from. And now I'm like, am I doing it because I want to build stuff? Or am I doing it to deal with that sort of life change of us becoming empty nesters?
2: Could it be A and B?
1: I think it might be a little from both columns, but I was looking at the numbers. I made myself sit down and run some numbers because I started looking at these projects, and it doesn't help that Brenna has been feeding into it.
0: Yeah. Mm-hmm.
1: Because I'd been like, hey, here's an idea. And she's like, oh, you know what I want done? Like she wants me to tackle the laundry room. We've got one of those cheap wire shelves. She's like, I want a cabinet. I want some real shelves. I want some nice flooring. I'm like, in the laundry room?
2: And this is for you to do.
1: Yeah.
2: Okay.
1: Yeah, oh, yeah, absolutely.
0: But he wants
1: She'll be there for the painting.
2: Right, right. Yeah.
1: And she knows I enjoy

0: doing that stuff. But so I started, I was like, okay, well, I'll start planning that.
1: Right.
0: And also, we want to replace the pantry door for our pantry so that, because there's a window in the pantry, and so light will come through that into the kitchen.
1: Right. Okay,
0: so I'll plan for that. And also then, you know, with Tristan moving out, we're going to make that into a studio for me, so I need to do some built-ins. And if I'm going to do my studio, then I should do built-ins for Brenna's studio. And if I'm going to do that stuff, I'm going to need some tools that I don't have right now.
1: Okay.
0: Because I've done some, tried to do some of these projects and tried to eke by with tools that I had. So yeah. If I'm going to do these for real and I'm going to do so many projects, then I need these tools.
1: Okay.
0: And then I just started buying tools.
2: Oh, boy.
0: And I was buying them on Amazon, and I was buying them at Lowe's, and I was buying them at Home Depot, because you got to spread those charges out, you know?
1: You only like certain brands.
0: Right.
1: I've learned that about you. You are very particular about the things that you...
0: Yeah, for certain tools, you got to get certain places. But the thing, I mean, I was taking a hard look at myself, and I was like, why am I... I don't have to buy all these tools at different places, but it was like... On Amazon, I'll buy a little bit there because Brenna does all the banking, so she pays all the bills.
1: Right.
0: And I was like, at Lowe's, well, we've got a Lowe's card, so I'll put it on the Lowe's card, so that won't show up for a little while.
1: Okay.
0: And then I'll buy a couple other things at Home Depot. I'll take her with me to get a couple of these things so she knows that something's going on. I ran the numbers. I have not started any of these projects yet on just new tools alone, and I have some tools. I've spent $341.
2: On all the tools that you need?
0: Well, not all of them. There's still some more out there.
1: Tanya.
2: Huh?
1: Jay,
0: you know what my spending's like.
1: Listen, I need to be very clear with you. This is not about empty nesting.
0: No.
1: This is not about the itch for wanting to do DIY projects.
0: Solve me.
1: This is the result.
2: Mm-hmm.
1: Of you hanging out with Tanya and I.
0: You're taking
1: every
0: credit?
1: Day.
2: You're welcome.
1: For over a year. Because just like she said, 300. I'm like, yeah, that's really not that much. Because you know I can
0: justify. That is true. I've started buying more expensive clothes.
2: Right at you.
1: I can justify any purchase. You know that I can.
0: Yeah.
1: Whether it means debt, whatever. I'm not saying that I have so much money to be able to do it. I just can justify why it is necessary to spend it.
0: Okay. So I don't need to do any self-analyst.
1: No.
0: I don't need to dig deeper into my feelings about Tristan leaving. I just need to stop listening to you two.
2: No.
0: I feel much better. This seems much easier for me now.
2: Dude, when you pulled out the paper and said I started writing numbers, I thought 3,000.
0: That's just the tools. I've also bought a $300 door that's in my garage
2: right
0: now.
2: So we up to 600?
0: Saturday, I went and bought a cabinet for $150 that's in my garage right now. I don't have room to... My garage is overflowing with just stuff, and now I'm putting more on top of it, and I have no place to do these projects. Also, I did feel a little bad because we had Tristan's going away party over the weekend.
2: Uh-huh.
0: And I have all these projects. I've got them all done up in AI images, and I was showing them to everybody. This is what we're going to do to his room when he moves out in a week. And I was like, he was like, that's my room? And I was like, well, I mean, it's what your room's
2: used to be your room.
0: But like at his going away party, I was doing that.
2: That's kind of rude.
0: A little bit.
1: You got to stop hanging out with us.
0: Let's make a way for that to be your fault too.
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1: I feel so good about myself, about my life decisions. Good. About the things that I've done, even the weird things that I do, like my obsession with raccoons, totally fine.
2: Okay.
1: My love of Britney Spears, it might be a little much.
2: I mean, you're not stalking her or anything.
1: Valid. But again, I'm like, you know what? I'm good.
2: And right? I mean, and you haven't gone, in, at least yet, you haven't gone and like kidnapped a raccoon and held it hostage
1: exactly.
2: in your house.
1: So right. Exactly.
2: I think you're okay.
1: You're normal. I am fine. And if you want to feel the same way that I feel right now, I encourage you to watch TLC's My Strange Addiction.
2: Oh, I've only ever seen clips of that over the... I always remember there was one woman who like ate toilet paper.
1: Oh, yeah.
3: Cotton balls.
1: Yep.
2: Yeah.
1: So this show was on years ago, right? Like, and then it kind of, it went off the air. People weren't really watching it anymore. And then they just brought it back for a new season.
2: Oh, really? So I didn't even know it had gone away.
3: I didn't either.
1: It is back in full effect. There are three episodes that have happened so far. This is season 7, mind you. And you do have to, like, if you're watching it on demand or on Discovery Plus, you've got to go through and click on, you know, get to the season 7. Otherwise, you're going to be watching the original ones, which are still very, very
2: weird.
1: encouraging for your own self.
2: Sure.
1: Your value, right?
2: Like, they're very validating, yeah.
1: One of the women... I can only talk about a few of them because some I'm going to leave.
3: Is that bad, huh?
1: Let's just
2: say, not spoilers. You just don't want to talk about it on the radio.
1: Let's just say the one that I'm not going to get into detail about is the extreme skincare woman, and the person that really enjoys her pheromones to be her scent, like her perfume.
2: Okay.
1: So instead of perfume, she her
2: own. Now is the skincare one because that one doesn't make you feel great about yourself. You saw too much in it. No. Okay.
1: Nope.
2: I got it.
1: But there are others, right? Uh-huh. So like, there's this one girl. Who, if you saw her in life, you'd be like, that's just a normal looking girl, right?
3: Sure. Right.
1: Eats raw meat all the time.
2: Like the liver
1: and
2: king.
1: I know that people eat tartar, like beef tartar, whatever, right? So what's the difference between that and this? She's literally eating hamburger meat, like by the handful, ripping steak, she loves a ribeye, off the bone, like a wild dog, right? Yeah. Then there's the other girl.
2: How many times has she had like worms or indigestion issues?
1: She's actually pretty healthy. She did end up going to see a doctor. And the doctor said that the only concern that she has is that by doing this, sometimes you can't, your immune system can't fight diseases that you get because you've depleted that ability.
2: Oh, okay.
1: With the raw meat and the enzymes
2: that are in it. She worn it down.
1: Right. But she was like, I mean, you're healthy, but this is long term, like not
2: sustainable.
1: You, right.
3: Okay,
1: there's one girl who has not eaten food in like through her mouth in 5 years.
2: Oh boy.
3: You said through her mouth.
1: She blends up all of her food and then snorts it. So she's still getting her nutrients.
2: I would feel like I was drowning, I know.
1: But she said the very first time she did it, it was a dare while she was in college. Somebody dared her, like, oh, snort this, like, not soda, but juice, whatever. Uh-huh. And then she's like, oh, the way it hits. And she did say it's like getting water up your nose the first time. She's like, but then. And she's doing it, and it's like her coffee is dripping out of her nose.
2: Oh.
1: There's another guy that likes to eat bugs, live bugs.
2: Mm-hmm.
1: There's a girl that eats grass. Like, she goes out into the middle of a park and just starts eating.

0: boy.
1: Like the people who eat things like the grass and the bugs, whatever, is there some type of deficiency? Because I know some people like
0: there's got to be.
1: Yeah, is there some type of deficiency within them?
2: The raw meat girl, she was, her grandmother and her used to eat it together, and then grandma died, so it's become
1: this tradition.
0: That thing. It's not like an anemic bug iron
2: guy,
0: or something.
2: Right, bug guy. I can't remember. His whole thing was people all over the world eat bugs, which is very true.
1: And they say it's protein,
2: but not live ones. I mean, I guess if you have
0: there are some, but yeah.
2: But for the most part, like no, we don't need a creepy crawly in your mouth. Again, well, I guess what I'm trying to say out of all of this is you need a pick-me-up and you need something that's just going to make you go, I got this. I am doing okay.
0: Uh-huh.
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0: Fitzgerald's Tires and Brakes, 843 Traffic.
1: Crash reported I-26 eastbound at the 526 westbound interchange. Also I-26 eastbound at Aviation Avenue. Slow going 526 eastbound approaching the Don Halt. Let us know what you see. 972-1152.
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That's beginning this Friday night. They're already doing it in Berkeley County.

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That fuels all the speculation about that 13th album coming out. That's her lucky number, too.

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Tomorrow, a really big day in Charleston history. Yeah, the city of Charleston is inviting the community to gather tomorrow for an annual memorial service honoring the Charleston 9, which is the anniversary of the tragic Sofa Superstore fire that took 9 fallen firefighters from this city. It's also the same date as the Emmanuel 9, the shooting that happened downtown at Mother Emanuel Church.

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0: We're going to call her Michelle because she doesn't want her real name being used. She said, what's the line between being friendly and getting in the way? 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I wasn't flirting. I wasn't trying to get anyone's attention. I was just being friendly and making conversation. 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
1: and
2: your milkshake melted a little bit.
1: Maybe the milkshake melted a little bit.
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The USA turns 250 this year, and the story of freedom runs right through the Lowcountry. In 1776, patriots at Fort Sullivan stood their ground. Palmetto logs absorbed the fire. The British retreated, and Charleston helped spark a revolution. 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

So Jelly Roll and his wife Bunny XO officially ending their decade-long marriage. The Mix 95.9 artist filed for divorce in Tennessee on the 18th of May. So yes, he was already divorced when he was here the couple weeks ago. Then he just, you know, have some different differences as they've grown apart.

0: 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Hey, it's Ellie Rowland. Here's what's new on TV today. The World Cup back in action on Fox, Peacock, and Telemundo. Today, Portugal and Congo at 1. That should be just starting. England and Croatia at 4. Ghana and Panama at 7. And Uzbekistan and Colombia tonight at 10.
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I'll tell you what, my neighborhood yesterday, what a mess. 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

Mix 95.9 Charleston's hit music station. What up, y'all? It's Ellie Roll in the midday. And yes, it's about my time to get on out of here. Hope you enjoy the rest of your Wednesday. Joe is going to get you home. Hopefully, those thunderstorms and showers stay out of our way. But you never know. Afternoon thunderstorm always possible here in Charleston during the early summer days. Joe's up next. For just

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Mix 95.9, low country weather for Kiawah Island and John's Island. Scattered storms the rest of today, 85. More scattered storms tomorrow, 90. And why change things up on Friday? We've got more storms. The next low tide will be at 4:39, and here's the front.

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I'm Joe. 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I've got a flyaway winning word for BTS right after 4 o'clock. 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
3: Now, from the Gerald's Tires and Brakes 843 Traffic Center.
4: Into the 3 o'clock hour, accidents now being reported. 2320 Highway 52, as well as 900 Bethel Road in St. Stephen. We also now have Taco Bell at KFC on Spring Street and Sam Rittenberg at Orange Grove. We're still working 26 westbound at Ashley Phosphate and Glenn McConnell Parkway at Bees Ferry. If you see anything else we need to know about, give us a call. 972-1150.
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X95.9 and your latest low country weather for James Island, Folly Beach. More scattered storms tomorrow, and 90 will be the high. Storms again on Friday, and 86. Maybe we'll get a break this weekend. Next low tide 439.

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If you want to be the ultimate office hero, text the word bagel. 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

The USA turns 250 this year, and the story of freedom runs right through the Lowcountry. In 1776, patriots at Fort Sullivan stood their ground. Palmetto logs absorbed the fire. The British retreated, and Charleston helped spark a revolution. Join us as we honor the United States semi-quincentennial, celebrating the resilience that built our nation. 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
2: Hey, love back in your 843 Traffic Center. Accidents now being reported at the Grand Bohemian Hotel on Wentworth Street, Kensington Place, and Dorchester Road. Walmart, Oakland Market in Mount Pleasant. And we're still working 26 West at Ashley Phosphate, the Taco Bell and KFC on Spring Street, 2320 Highway 52 and 900 Bethel Road. Taking about 35 minutes to get from Somerville to downtown Charleston. 972-1150.
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0: to call her Michelle because she doesn't want her real name being used. She said, what's the line between being friendly and getting in the way? One of her single friends got upset because she was talking to some guys that they met while they were out. I wasn't flirting. I wasn't trying to get anyone's attention. I was just being friendly and making conversation. Later that night, my friend said to me that she felt like I was hurting her chances of meeting someone because the guys were talking to her.
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1: and
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4: Now, from the Gerald's Tires and Brakes 843 Traffic Center.
5: Top of the 4 o'clock hour, accidents are now being reported at the Dollar General on Savannah Highway, as well as Rivers Avenue at Midland Park Road. Disabled motorists also being reported 4276 Hollow Wind Way. We're still working accidents, Taco Bell and KFC on Spring Street, Walmart at Oakland Market, Grand Bohemian downtown Charleston, Kensington Place and Dorchester Road, as well as 2320 Highway 52. Taking about 49 minutes to get from Goose Creek to Johns Island. 972 1152

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Mix 95.9 and another look at your low country weather for North Charleston and Ladson. Scattered storms again for tomorrow, 90. Storms on Friday. Why change things up? 86. The next

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4: Hey, love, back in your 843 Traffic Center. Accidents now being reported. Don Holt Bridge westbound on the downslope, as well as two disabled motorists, Dorchester and Cross County, as well as Dorchester and Transfer Street. We're still working Gravenor Bridge southbound. Whole Foods in Mount Pleasant. 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

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Isle of Palms, fireworks at the beach. Gotta clear the sand by 6:30 for prep, and outside fireworks are strictly prohibited.

0: The commute is crawling. Your coffee is lukewarm.
1: Yuck.
0: Good thing we've got two girls and a guy keeping you moving no matter the traffic. 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

0: from the Gerald's Tires and Brakes 843 Traffic Center.
1: Cruising into the 6 o'clock hour, accidents now being reported at Port of Call Bar and Grill on Market Street. We're also still working Don Holt Bridge westbound on the downslope, Majestic Square Parking Garage on Market Street, and Charleston City Golf Course on Maybank Highway. If you see anything we need to know about, give us a call. 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

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We've got storms again for tomorrow. 90, no different on Friday, 86. The next high tide will be at 11:09 tonight.

thank you again for making me a part of your Wednesday. Have a great and safe night. Party Marty will be joining you at 7. He's got more details on how to see these guys in Baltimore at Mix 95.9.

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2: Now, from the Gerald's Tires and Brakes 843 Traffic Center.
3: Into the 6 o'clock hour, an additional accident is being reported. Don Hole Bridge on the west side, down slope. We also have Exxon at Scotchman at Meeting a Wolf, downtown Charleston. And we're still working Charleston City Golf Course on Maybank Highway. Taking about 44 minutes to get from Monk's Corner to downtown Charleston. 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

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Hello, Low Country. It's Party Marty. Hope you had a great day. We've seen some sun clouds. Topped out at 85. Gonna hit 95 tomorrow.

Party, party, Father's Day is this Sunday. Does your dad have the ultimate dad bod? We want to know. Submit his photo by tomorrow. He could win a $1,500 Hook Performance Gear gift certificate. 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

95.9. Hey, it's Party Marty. We're over halfway to the weekend. Can't wait. Looks like we're going to be seeing some sunny clouds. Highs in the 90s this weekend, though.

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Hope you had a great Wednesday. It's Party Marty with your Mix 95.9 weather forecast for Charleston and West Ashley. Partly sunny today. Hot. High of 85. Felt like 97. 76 overnight. Sunny 92 tomorrow. Partly sunny 88 on Friday to kick off the weekend. Next tide's a high tide at 11:05 later tonight. The morning.

The USA turns 250 this year, and the story of freedom runs right through the Lowcountry. In 1776, patriots at Fort Sullivan stood their ground. Palmetto logs absorbed the fire. The British retreated, and Charleston helped spark a revolution. Join us as we honor the United States semi-quincentennial, celebrating the resilience that built our nation. The sound of independence never stops on Charleston's hit music station, Mix 95.9. You should